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From garden bouquet, I threw it at the fire brigade. 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

now to the Wild 87 Radio, bringing you the San Francisco Rude Boy sound. This is your host, your DJ, your selector, Crash, representing the infamous Spiritual Cramp sound system. It's another beautiful day in the city. The sun is nowhere to be found, the fog is thick, just the way we like it. Next up, we got an exclusive premiere hot off the streets of the Bay, dedicated to all the day one punk rockers. This one's called I'm an Anarchist.

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1: Nothing works here. Medications don't work. I hate this place.

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Nothing works here. 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I've been here for 7 years.